Hey folks, Scott Browdy here, and this is actually a new series that's going to be coming out on this channel every Monday, beginning on February 22nd. It's called Postmodern Jukebox Reboxed, and it was actually a fan suggestion that I thought was pretty cool. The idea being that we take some of the classic PMJ arrangements and record new versions, covers of covers, if you will. So if you have any ideas for this series, just leave it in the comments section below. Again, these are going to come out every Monday. The new videos are still going to come out every Thursday. And the website is still www.postmodernjukebox.com. That's all.

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1: Me dip on the attack, fish I can rock the flock around the clock non-stop as I would tell ya!

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0: eyes, whiteboard and the shit all skate. 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And no they fire. 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

come slow. 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Ore 19, Deborah. Ore 20, Giuseppe Speaker. Ore 21, Rita. Ore 22, Dottor Luigi Step.

Catwoman, welcome, welcome. E proprio a te, Catwoman, voglio dedicare Every Time You Go Away, perché te la meriti tutta, sì. Every time you go away, you take a piece of me with you. Tutta dedicata a Catwoman. Every time you go away.